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0: Dir plant dein Bus, Flieger, Croisière oder Aktivrees. 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

couple of absolute bangers kicking off this week's Plug-In Baby radio show. First up, it was Paramore, Misery Business, and some good old-fashioned rock and roll there from Jared James Nichols, Dust and Bones. So how are you doing? Thank you very much for checking out the show this week. It's Emma Scott here. We've got 2 hours together playing some awesome guitar tunes. I've got Sleeping Wave on the way next after the new one from Airborne. Sounding fine, as always. This is Here She Comes.

There is solo material from Brandon Flowers from The Killers, from his new album Thrasher. It's Tiger's Blood, and before that, Cavalry from Sleeping Wave, an Australian and UK duo operating 10,000 miles apart. I mean, modern technology, don't you just love it? Great to hear that one on the show this week. I've got more to come from Basement, Sorry X. We've got Tooth Gore, A Nation Rising, and The Strokes as well on the Plug In Baby Radio Show.

Well, those guys had a recent number one in the rock charts with Wired. They are Basement, and that's the new single, Pick Up the Pieces, on the Plug In Baby radio show. Before that, it was First Son with O Preacher from their album Fortitude, which came out earlier this year, sounding fine. So I hope you're well. I hope you're enjoying the tune so far. It's Emma Scott here. Sorry X lined up to play in a bit after the new one from Kasabian. This is Nothing Better Than This.

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picked up a little bit of Smells Like Teen Spirit in that song in places, but it's not. It's nothing but thieves, of course. Baby Cool, Evelyn from their upcoming album Stray Dogs, which comes out towards the end of September. Before Nothing But Thieves, I played you Sorry X from Phoenix, Arizona with her new song from her album X's. It was Can You Hear Me? And can you hear A Nation Rising and Tooth Gore and Good Vibes Roller Coaster and The Strokes on the show very soon? Yes, you can on the Plug In Baby Radio Show.

about you, but I am a massive fan of Tooth Gore, and there he is with the new song La Creatura. So that's from his studio sessions with acclaimed producer George Perks, who's worked with Bring Me the Horizon, Enter Shikari, and Skindred, to name but three. So those four songs all coming out on an EP, and this is the third one that has been unleashed so far. And if you've got something new to unleash and you want to get it played on this show, I might be able to sort that out for you. 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And here they are, sounding fine, with their new single, this is Scarlet in Glory, on the Plug In Baby radio show.

they scored a top 10 hit in the UK with their new album Reality Awaits, and that's one of the new singles from it. It's called Lonely in the Future. They are, of course, The Strokes. And before that, bringing all the good vibes, it was the Good Vibes Roller Coaster with their new song, I Don't Care. And if you care to stick around for another hour, you'll be pleased to know I've got some more great tunes on the way. I've got the new one from Johnny Marr. I'll have Shinedown's new track, a bit of Bleeding Antlers, a new supergroup called Drink the Sea will be on, and we'll kick it all off with Presidents of the United States of America and taking us closer to that little lot, some classic Nirvana.

Oh, I love the energy of that one. James Kennedy and the Underdogs featuring Benji Webb from Skindred. As if you needed me to tell you that. The song is Revolution and it's out now. Before that, President's of the United States of America, it was Lump. And they kick off our number two of this week's Plugin Baby radio show right here. How you doing? It's Emma Scott here. We've got the SKBs on Sue. We've got a new country tune from Chandra. And now the new one from Smith's legend and guitar legend, Mr. Johnny Marr. This is out now. It's called

Always sounding fine. The UK is the SKBs. It's ready to go. And Chandra as well, covering his own pop rock tune and making it into a country tune. It was winners. I've got some great tunes on the way soon. Jack J. Hutchinson. We got 3 Days of Wonder. The new one from Shinedown. A bit of grunge from Coastal Fire Department. All to come on the Plug In Baby Radio Show.

That's one of the first players on the show this week. It's from the UK's Jack J. Hutchinson, Rise Again, from his upcoming new album, which won't be out until towards the end of January next year. It's called Soul Believer, and we are getting quite a few singles, so that's okay. He's got lots of live dates on at the moment, so do check him out on his socials to find out more. Before Jack J. Hutchinson, it was Brock Phillips and Dallas Smith with Leave Me Like a Back Road. It's Emma Scott here on the Plug-In Baby Radio Show with Shinedown next after 3 Days of Wonder. Great band. This is Over and Out.

It's another First Play on the Plug Your Baby Radio Show this week from Matthew James Moore. There he is with Friend of a Friend, the Facebook song, which has got a lovely bit of country twang to it, hasn't it? Love that. And that's one of the songs that's been uploaded to getradioairplay.com. And if you've got new music and you'd like to get it played on this show, you can do the same. 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Before Matthew James Moore, it was Shine Down with their new song, Young Again. On the way, I've got a new supergroup going by the name of Drink the Sea and some bleeding antlers too on the Plug In Baby Radio Show.

Yeah, good stuff from Bleeding Antlers. It's called The Devil of Maria Zell. Those guys have been together since 2016. They're from London, and the debut album came out a few years ago. Their new album is available now. It's called Songs of Praise. And onto a new supergroup featuring members of REM, Screaming Trees, Queens of the Stone Age, PJ Harvey, and more. They're called Drink the Sea, and this is out now. It's called Big Dirt.

Always good to get that one on from Chris Barris Band from his new album, which is out now. It's Monsters We Made. And before that, short and sweet tune, a bit of grunge from Guernsey, from Coastal Fire Department. Hey, What's Your Name? Their album is coming soon, September the 1st, so make sure you check that one out if you love a bit of grunge. Great to hear that one from Coastal Fire Department. And that, I cannot believe, is almost the end of the show. But I'll be back same time, same place next week right here. Hope you'll be able to join me. Look after yourself. Lots of love. I'll leave you with this classic from the Smashing Pumpkins.

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listening to Bryan Adams Radio. Sometimes the songs that end up meaning the most to people aren't necessarily the biggest hits at the time. When Queen released this next song in 1979, it did really well, but nobody could have predicted what would happen over the next few decades.

somehow, it just kept growing. New generations discovered it, movies brought it back, and today, it's become the staple in the Queen catalog. As a songwriter, that's the kind of thing you can't plan for. You write a song, you put it out into the world, and sometimes it finds an audience right away. Other times, it takes years. This is Freddie Mercury in Full Throttle, Don't Stop Me Now, on Bryan Adams Radio.

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on the radio. Every artist has someone who inspires them. For KT Tunstall, one of those people was Patti Smith. Fearless, poetic, and completely uncompromising. Her album Horses is still considered one of the most influential records ever made. KT came across a story about Patti and became fascinated in her confidence and individuality. Then she saw the iconic Robert Mapplethorpe photograph of Patti from the Horses era, and suddenly the idea clicked. The song came pouring out. 30 minutes later, she'd written this. Here it is, KT Tunstall with Suddenly I See on Bryan Adams Radio.

0: Hey, this is Brian Adams right here on Brian Adams Radio. Thanks for joining me. Back in 1984, I was invited to open up for the Police in Hawaii and Australia. It was my first Australian tour. I can remember not wanting to stand so close to them because half the time they were fighting in the back in their dressing rooms. Too bad, because they were a great band on stage. Here's Don't Stand So Close to Me, The Police.
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thanks for tuning in. Up next, we got David Bowie, a man who spent his career always changing. Different looks, different sounds, different characters, always pushing boundaries. And interestingly, I got to work with David. I went on tour with him in South America. I got the chance to work with him with Tina Turner. And the thing about David was he was always a super, super gentleman.

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Some of the best love songs aren't really love songs at all. They're about uncertainty, vulnerability, and just wanting someone to feel the same way that you do. Here's a beautiful melody from the Cardigans, but underneath there's a real desperation in the lyrics. Here's the Cardigans with Love.

track an anthem to resilience. Top Thumping was a giant worldwide smash for Chumbawamba in 1997. 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

0: and this is Bryan Adams Radio. Thanks for tuning in. Some songs just have a great original story, and this is one of them. Billy Idol was at a party with the Rolling Stones. Okay, just think about that for a sec. When he noticed people drinking a bourbon called Rebel Yell, he loved the name immediately and tucked it away for later. Now, a great title doesn't guarantee a great song, but in this case, Billy turned it into one of the most defining rock anthems of the 80s. Let's be honest, once that guitar kicks in, there's no mistaking it. Billy Idol, Rebel Yell, on Bryan Adams Radio.
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is Bryan Adams, and I'm here every week for 3 hours of great music. Now, I've always admired bands that know exactly who they are. By the early 80s, ZZ Top had been grinding it out for more than a decade. Then along came MTV and a few unforgettable videos. And suddenly, the whole world discovered what Texas already knew. The beards, the cars, the attitude, the blues. It all became iconic. But none of it would have mattered without the songs. And here's a good one from ZZ Top. Give Me All Your Lovin' on Bryan Adams Radio.

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This is Brian Adams, and you're listening to Brian Adams Radio. Up next, we got the Wallflowers with 6th Avenue Heartache. Jacob Dylan wrote this song when he was 18 years old, but didn't end up releasing this song until 8 years later. It sounds like me with Straight from the Heart. I wrote Straight from the Heart when I was 18 and didn't release it till I was 23. What's wrong with songwriters? Here he is, Jacob Dylan.

listening to Bryan Adams Radio with 3 hours of great music. Up next, we got John Parr with St. Elmo's Fire, Man in Motion, notably written and produced by David Foster, a giant

from experiences we'd rather not repeat. And the singer Sheryl Crow never officially revealed who inspired this next song, which of course led everybody to speculate, but that's never been the point. What makes it work is we've all had a favorite mistake at some point. Somebody who taught us a lesson, even if it wasn't an easy one.

more stories here on Bryan Adams Radio. You know, it's easy to forget that before this album, Tina Turner was already a veteran in the music business. She'd released 4 solo albums, worked harder than just about anybody, and was still searching for that solo breakthrough moment. Then came Private Dancer. The title track was written by Mark Knopfler, Jeff Beck added the unforgettable guitar, and Tina brought the strength and conviction that nobody else could have delivered. The result wasn't just a hit album. It was one of the greatest comebacks in rock and roll history. Here's my beautiful friend Tina Turner with Private Dancer on Bryan Adams Radio.

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I love when a song can just steal you away. You know what I mean? It's just got the atmosphere that sets the scene. The moment this one starts, you're somewhere else. Late at night, you're driving down an empty road. That unforgettable, haunting guitar twang. Recorded by Jimmy Willsley on his 1962 Stratocaster. Respect for that. The song that put Chris Isaak on the world stage. The ominous, Wicked Game on Brian Adams Radio.

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We'll leave it for this week. Thanks for spending a few hours with me. We've covered a lot of ground today, from arena rock anthems and unforgettable hooks to the stories behind some of the greatest songs in rock history. I'll be back next week with more great music, more memories, and a few more tales from the road. Until then, take care of yourselves, keep the music playing, turn the radio up, roll with the punches, and see you next week on Bryan Adams Radio.

One and Done, 1991 supergroup Contraband there, with Axl Rose inspiring Richard Black on lead vocals, Michael Schenker and Tracy Guns on six strings, Vixen's Sherry Peterson playing the four strings, and Rat's Bobby Blotzer smashing skins. That was a cover of Roy Brown's 1947 original. Here's a snippet of that nearly 80-year-old original.

80 years on, there's still good rocking tonight on the ultimate radio show for true fans of heavy rock, hard, heavy, and hair. I'm your host, Pariah Burke, taking you on a journey through 2 hours, 6 decades of hard rock, heavy metal, and hairy glam. Thank you for joining me. Coming up on the show is brand new music by Crossbone Scully, Royal Blood, Green Lung, and Heaven's Edge. The 1977 record of the year gets a heavy metal cover. Satanism, a mental ward, the truth is simpler and stranger. British rock duo goes heavy on record number 5. Joe Lynn Turner sings Across the Ages. A Norwegian metal titan takes on rock's most mythologized song. Classic Skid Row from the cut.

Cutting Room Floor, one of rock's most famous guitar duels, reborn in metal. All of that, plus the cover song of the week, the triple shot game, and the rock queen of the week. Here's the first of your new songs with Heaven's Edge asking, what's he got?

0: ready for your first cover song of the week clue? Remember, the first clue is always the hardest. Few songs in rock history have generated more wild interpretation than this week's original. Over the years, people have insisted it's about Satanism, about a mental hospital, about a cult. The Kalidas in the opening verse, the line about not having that spirit since 69, all of it picked apart for hidden meaning. The band's drummer and lead singer, who co-wrote it, has patiently explained again and again that it's really about the dark underbelly of the American dream and the excess of the music industry that made him rich. Nobody wants to believe him. The myth is more fun. More and easier clues later. The Rock Queen of the Week is next.
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0: This week's rock queen is former Butcher Baby, current Lord of Acid, Carla Harvey. Here she is with the first single from the sophomore effort of her newest band, The Violent Hour. It's a generational anthem called Screenager, penned with hubby Charlie Benante. Look up from your phone and crank this one.

0: A Slave to the Grind era Skid Row track cut from the album following Dio's Don't Talk to Strangers. This is Winger Madeline.
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Cassidy Paris with Danger following Warrant, Uncle Tom's Cabin. For your second cover song of the week clue, let's talk about the covering artist. This week's covering artist is a Norwegian vocalist with one of the biggest, most commanding voices in modern hard rock. A singer so often compared to Ronnie James Dio that the comparison became almost a burden. He's fronted a string of European metal bands, including Avantasia, and built a solo career under just his first name. In 2016, he released an album of covers reinterpreting classic rock and pop songs through a heavy metal lens. And this week's track was the centerpiece. Who is that singer with the four-letter name? Think about it, more clues later. The triple shot game kicks off the second hour of Hard, Heavy, and Hair right after Ozzy plays us out of this first hour. It's time to bark at the moon.

0: He's got a panty-dropping voice, a manly beard, and beautiful hair. It's Pariah Burke.
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0: Yngwie Malmsteen's band Heaven Tonight from 88, and finally Sunstorm from 2016 with Edge of Tomorrow. What do all three of those songs have in common? What all three have in common is their lead vocalist, New Jersey native Joe Lynn Turner. This triple shot was suggested to me by a friend of the show, Dr. K, and she said, well, I'll let her tell it.
1: Hey Pariah, Dr. K here, promoter of all things metal. You know what would make a great triple shot? Joe Lynn Turner on vocals. Three different bands, with Rainbow in 1982, Yngwie J. Malmsteen's band in 1988, and Sunstorm in 2016 on the single Edge of Tomorrow. Would love to hear those on the Hard, Heavy, and Hair show.
0: Thank you, Dr. K. There you go. If you've got a suggestion for a triple shot or a cover song of the week, reach out to me. 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Still coming up is your third cover song of the week clue, brand new Green Lung, and more.
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0: British duo Royal Blood are getting heavier on their upcoming fifth studio album, Dead Company, due out in November. This is the first single from it, 10 over 10. Crank it up to 10.

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0: For your third and final cover song of the week clue, let's return to the song itself. This week's original is the 1977 title track of an album that sold tens of millions of copies, and it won the Grammy for Record of the Year. It opens with a traveler on a dark desert highway, cool wind in his hair, arriving at a place he can check out of, but can never leave. And it closes with what may be the single most famous twin guitar duel ever recorded. Two guitarists trading and harmonizing lines in an outro so beloved that fans can hum every note. What song is that? You can check out anytime you like, but the cover song of the week is next.
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3: Did you guess the cover song of the week, the covering artist, and the original recording artist? This week's cover song is Hotel California, originally by the Eagles, covered this week by Yorn from his 2016 album Heavy Rock Radio. Don Henley co-wrote it with Don Felder and Glenn Frey, sang lead, and has spent decades insisting it's a song about American excess rather than any of the occult conspiracies fans keep attaching to it. It topped the charts in 1977, won Record of the Year, and closed with that legendary Felder and Walsh twin guitar outro that guitar players still study to this day. Jorn Lande, the Norwegian powerhouse so often tagged as the heir to Ronnie James Dio, took it on for Heavy Rock Radio, running one of rock's most recognizable songs through a full metal voice. When you've got a set of pipes like that, Hotel California is either the boldest choice possible or the most obvious one. Here's Jorn with Hotel California, followed by the Eagles' original masterpiece, for you to compare and contrast. I'm Pariah Burke. You can check out anytime you like, but the cover song of the week never leaves.

That was Hotel California, the 1977 Eagles original, following the cover song of the week, Jorn Landy's metal reinvention from his 2016 covers album, Heavy Rock Radio. 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My name is Pariah Burke, your hard-talking, heavy-rocking hairball host and producer. 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